good, but you look so much better on me. On me. 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You look good, but you look so much better on me.

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2: 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And you could tell me this feeling is killing me inside.

0: 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You heard RPR 1.
1: I told her everything, kept no secrets. 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